0: They warn ambulance, 27 Rabbit Hill Road outside, 73-year-old female, Brooke Walsh, she's conscious, breathing 17, Bravo 1. 27 Rabbit Hill Road outside in front, 73-year-old female for a fall, 17 Bravo 1, crossing Woodville Road and Tanner Hill, this is 2024.
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0: Lawrence, EMS 23 to headquarters. Morning, EMS 23 on headquarters, 2027. LCD, has anyone else signed on for Warren? It's 23, just had the ambulance sign on awaiting a crew.
1: Have all other responders go directly to the scene.
0: Morning, LCD route. We'll have all the responders report to the scene. 2027. 23, you copy that?

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Crossing Wilkett Street and Old South Road, 2111.

0: 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Clear Charlotte on the return.
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1: Utility 2 responding, 2120. And engine tuners, a couple of pertinent cat notes.

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Super POVMS, you are requested at 30 Prospect Drive for the female with the unknown allergic reaction. An EpiPen was administered. She is reporting difficulty breathing. Repeating, Brookfield EMS, Brookfield Dispatch to Brookfield EMS, you are requested at 30 Prospect Drive cross Ridgeview Terrace and Old Middle Road for the female with the unknown allergic reaction. EpiPen was administered and female's reporting difficulty breathing. Time to dispatch 2121.

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Central Spec Zone, terminate at 2144.

Ambulance Northwest Medic 3, 111 Riverton Road, Unit 2568, 68-year-old male for an overdose. He's unresponsive, but said to be breathing, 23 Delta 2. 111 Riverton Road, Unit 2568, 68-year-old male for the overdose, 23 Delta 2. Proceed to Old North Road,

0: 2157.
1: City of Riverton 10, I'm going to respond to that over to us on Riverton Road.
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0: Oh, pretty perfect sometimes. 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
1: Try to regain consciousness. 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

MS, stand by for dispatch, second call in town. I request it at 291 Federal Road at Rivermere, Brookfield, for the 86-year-old female on a fall with a possible wrist injury, conscious and alert. Repeating, Brookfield dispatch to you, Brookfield EMS, on your second call in town. You are requested at 291 Federal Road at Rivermere of Brookfield, cross Rollingwood Drive and Old New Milford Road, in a memory care unit in room 10 for the 86-year-old female on a fall with a possible wrist injury. 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

0: 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You can take that. No second crew needed.
1: Oh, Roger, 18-1's responding. 2248.

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Which we're going to need is fetch, starting to Connecticut, which is 44, 40, 39, 38, and 24.

WMS, stand by for dispatch. 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Patient is conscious and alert. That's Brookfield EMS. You're requested on a VLS priority response, 291 Federal Road, Rivermere of Brookfield, room 113, for the 78-year-old male. Followed a head strike. 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Time of dispatch, 004.

Ambulance to ambulance number 51 Elm Street, apartment 274. 74-year-old male for a fall, Wisconsin Springs, 17 Alpha 4. 51 Elm Street, apartment 2, 74-year-old male for a fall, 17 Alpha 4. Press it to center, I, 0026.

for ambulance, Morphal Medic 4, Main Street South, south of Blewaka Brook. Male in response to a vehicle. 31 Delta 4, Main Street South, south of Blewaka Brook. Male in response to a vehicle. 31 Delta 4, it's 201. 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
0: 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I'll be checking out right now.
1: 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I believe Bridgewater Medic 4 were dispatched to that.

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0: Here, medic, Ford's copy.
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1: Lakeville Cartoon to the scene, 334. 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
0: Yeah, roger that. I'll continue. You can hold all equipment. We were there earlier this afternoon.
1: You'll continue hold all units in quarters. 335.

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0: Signal for ambulance, Northwest Medic 3, number 87 Main Street, the Elk Grove, Unit 1. 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

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The 87-year-old male, medical alert fall detection, 32 Bravo 2. Repeating 238 Salmon Kill Road for the 87-year-old male, medical alarm, fall detection, 32 Bravo 2, cross streets of Farm Road and Britton Hill Road, 833.

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0: 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Put a wire down in front of 7 Rainy Hill Road. SNET pole 359. 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
1: Receive ever source notification only, or do you need a response?
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1: Yeah, affirmative. 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
2: Yeah, have a, the fire department respond to either end of Rainy Hill with yeah. Cones and stuff.
1: Receive, still my fire dispatch. Roxbury Dispatch, Roxbury Fire Department, you need to respond to the area of 7 Rainy Hill Road for the reported wires down. Repeating, Roxbury Dispatch, Roxbury Fire Department, you need to respond to the area of 7 Rainy Hill Road, crossing North Street, Tanner Hill Road for the reported wires down. FD6 is on scene at 857.

0: City to Litchfield Ambulance, Northwest Medic 1, respond 33 Woodruff Lane. The Woodruff Court Apartments, Apartment 15, 82 of female fall, the head strike, difficulty breathing, conscious and breathing, 17 Delta 5. 33 Woodruff Lane, Woodruff Court Apartments, Apartment 15, 82 of female fall, the head strike, difficulty breathing, conscious and breathing, 17 Delta 5, crossings of West Street and Woodruff Street at 859.
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0: 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Dave has it closed.

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Repeating, EMS is requested. CVS, 14 Candlewood Lake Road, in front of the store for the 94-year-old female, slip and fall. BOS response time now 9:47.

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1: Car 10 is on the scene.
0: Roger, car 10 also on scene. Roger,
2: 1800
0: North Canyon Unit 1 on scene. North Canyon Unit 1 on scene, 950. If you can take this deal with please.
2: Roger.
1: Car 10 to Gamma. Processor after him. Alert and oriented.
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0: Alert. 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
2: Car 10 to the
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0: Did John get a hold of you on the phone?
1: Yeah, nothing, just silicon dioxide.
0: So far, I'm just want to make sure you got it. I'm not with him right now. We're going to be clearing out of here.
2: Yeah, Roger. Thank you.

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You requested a response 169 Danbury Road at Bright Path Daycare. For the accident, it's fire alarm. Showing room 122, kitchen smoke detector. 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Across street, Sunny Valley Road and Dodd Road, time now 10:32.

Milford Fire here, requested a response right past daycare at 169 Danbury Road for the activated fire alarm, showing room 122 kitchen smoke detector. Second tone at 1035.

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Evacuated at 1040.

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0: to Brookfield EMS personnel. 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A medic is requested to intercept in Roxbury, number 16 Crowfoot Road for the male party unable to ambulate. 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

10 North Lake Street, first floor. It's a CMS with a moving patient from the house. Question on a hot response. Meeting 10 North Lake Street, first floor. It's a CMS with a moving patient from the house. 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Cross street to West Street and Sheldon Lane at 1052.

at Greenwoods Gardens for the activated smoke and heat detector, 52 Charlie 4. Reading 40 Gay Street, apartment 12, Greenwoods Gardens, for the activated heat and smoke detector, 52 Charlie 4, cross streets of Case Avenue and Chestnut Street, 1059.

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L32 Lakeville Fire, Southern Ambulance respond to 349 Main Street at the boathouse for the car versus Stonewall, 77 Bravo 3. Reading 349 Main Street, the boathouse, in front of the flower shop, for the car versus Stonewall, 77 Bravo 3. Car streets of Porter Street, Millerton Road, 1102.

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0: 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All Litchfield fire units are clear to scene. 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
0: North Canaan, Unit 1.
2: We are back in town. You can terminate the incident for North Canaan Ambulance. Have a great afternoon.
0: Roger, you as well. It's a terminate for North Canaan Ambulance, 1134.
3: Let's go to last unit, try and read this. 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

to New Hartford Ambulance, Northwest Medic 3. Respond and stage away from 17 Fairview Avenue for the 22-year-old male, psychiatric emergency, conscious and breathing, 25 Charlie 3. 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
1: 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In the front lobby for a 93-year-old female near syncope. Dizzy, high blood pressure 190 over 91. Currently conscious and breathing. 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In the front lobby for a 93-year-old female near syncope. Dizzy, high blood pressure 190 over 91. Okay. You are conscious and breathing at this time. Your cross streets are going to be Rollingwood Drive and Old Milford Road. You're now 11:46.
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Reading 100 Rotlam Road for the 71-year-old female, chest pain, high blood pressure, conscious breathing 10 Delta 4, cross streets of Lavender Road and Rotlam Mountain Road at 12.

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1: New York for 251 and out.
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General weakness, 26 Alpha 5, cross street to Danbury Road, 10 miles 1242.

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0: 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The 95-year-old female with an infected wound, conscious breathing, 33 Alpha 1. Repeating 19 Constitution Way, Brandywine Assisted Living, room 122. 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

0: to Kent Ambulance, North Automatic 4, respond 38 Elizabeth Street, Morningstar Retirement Home, room 14. 56-year-old male, bleeding from his ostomy, conscious breathing, 21 Charlie 1. 38 Elizabeth Street, Morningstar Retirement Home, room 14. For the 69-year-old male, bleeding through his ostomy, conscious breathing, 21 Charlie 1, crossings of Bridge Street and Locust Lane, 1323.
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Also, 8,000 ambulance, North Kinematic Respond, 11 Interlaken Road, Hotchkiss School, the Dana Faculty Dorm East Side for the 3-year-old male seizures, conscious breathing, 12 Delta 2, the 11 Interlaken Road, Hotchkiss School for the Dana Faculty Dorm East Side, for the 3-year-old male seizure, conscious breathing, 12 Delta 2, car sheets are Lime Rock Road and Lake Road at 1356. North Canyon Medic responding, Sudbury 8 and 18, near two quarters, 1357.

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2: Salisbury Ambulance 1 en route to scene, although the responders go directly to scene.
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LC2 North Canyonville, it's on 355 Norfolk Road. This 65-year-old male left assist. Hatch is reading 53 Alpha 2, repeating 355 Norfolk Road for the 65-year-old male left assist. Hatch is reading 53 Alpha 2, cross streets of Browns Lane and Old Turnpike South at 1405.

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0: 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At 1447 hours, WPLK 215.
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0: 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One engine requests mutually to Woodbury for the rekindled structure fire. 180 Upper Grassy Hill Road, aircraft to Woodland Lane and Ruckham Road. 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

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Repeating again, respond, 180 Upper Grassy Hill Road, your Crosby Woodland Lane and Rockham Road for the confirmed basin fire. And 1455

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1: 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Engine 4 is approaching the scene.
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2: Roger, you can get ready to tie into 8. This is a slow smoldering tire.
1: Message received.

0: Avenue, code 1, pedestrian sound number 68, Butterbrook Hill, in the hallway. 78-year-old female, fall hospital with a 17 Alpha 4. Code 1, pedestrian sound 68, Butterbrook Hill, in the hallway. 78-year-old female, fall hospital with a 17 Alpha 4, crash at the Blainer Drive, head on 206.
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0: R1, one guy coming out.
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0: CD side of the house. 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
1: Okay, Regent, it's just doing a drive for protocol. We'll call back.
0: That's a roger.

0: 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This is an ion lithium battery fire.
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0: 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Hey, Pump, you can shut down the purple line. 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

0: 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The fire marshal's office is going to go in to take pictures.
1: Receiving zero readings, the fire marshal's office is going to enter for photographic 15, please.

0: 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We're going to take down the other hose line.
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1: Angel, happy. Thank you, Chief.

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SMS, you're requested on a VOS response for Willow Run for the 25-year-old male stating he took mushrooms and is feeling ill. 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

LC2, Goshen Ambulance. Just went to 106 Bartholomew Hill Road, second floor. Please left assist. 53 Alpha 2. Repeating 106 Bartholomew Hill Road, second floor, for the left assist. 53 Alpha 2, cross streets of Davidson Road and Soccer Brook Road at 1607.

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Ground 6, Danbury Road, Dodd Road, town 1638.

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Crescent North Shore Road, at that end, 1739.

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what's the fire number? 40 Gay Street, Unit 7, for the activated fire alarm, 52 Charlie 4. 40 Gay Street, Apartment 7, activated fire alarm, 52 Charlie 4. Proceed to Case and Chestnut, 1749.

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0: Calgary Fire and Ambulance United Radio on Tone Test, 18.02 hours. There are no units in a service. I have one special announcement. Tonight's executive board meeting will be held at 7 o'clock this evening, along with the monthly meeting following that at 7:30. The EMS crew for this evening is Squad C Charlie. WPOK 215 in Rochford, you may acknowledge the test.
1: EMS 1 Northwest, loud and clear.
0: Appreciate EMS 1, you're loud and clear. Smoke up a great night.

1, requested a response to the parking lot of Doc's Urgent Care 141 Danbury Road for the two-car motor vehicle accident. PD's on scene, a 69-69-year-old female, constant breathing, complaining of neck and chest pain, 29 Bravo 1. Delta Ambulance Code 1, requested to respond to the parking lot of Doc's Urgent Care 141 Danbury Road, PD on scene, two-car motor vehicle accident. 69-69-year-old female, constant breathing, complaining of neck and chest pain, 29 Bravo 1, 18 12.

CLS to Danbury, ET 14, any alerts?

Dispatch to Brookfield Fire. You are requested at 731 Federal Road at Emporium Plaza Apartments, apartment 214, for the caller reporting a CO alarm activation with no reported symptoms. Repeating, Brookfield Dispatch to Brookfield Fire. You are requested at 731 Federal Road at Emporium Plaza Apartments in apartment 214. Cross Laurel Hill Road and Old Route 7 for the CO alarm activation with no reported symptoms. Time of dispatch, 1816.

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1: All units on scene, all units responding. 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

0: North Annandale, North Annandale Medic, number 43 East Main Street, to 61, 61-year-old female, for difficulty breathing, she's conscious breathing, 6 Delta 2. 43 East Main Street, 61-year-old female, cancer patient, difficulty breathing, 6 Delta 2, Crusty Flank Tunnel Road, East Cannon Road, 1835.
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0: times too. 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It was a fire alarm. 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
1: Roger, one disconnected from the unit for the fire alarm. 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

Galaxy Wasted Fire 632 East Wakefield Boulevard, meet the PD for a CO alarm sounding, 52 Bravo 1. 632 East Wakefield Boulevard, CO alarm sounding, 52 Bravo 1. Cressy's Wheelers Point and

0: 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We're clear, Danbury returning.
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1: 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We'll terminate. 1948.

0: North King, you want clear of Charlotte on the return?
1: North King, you need one, you're clear, sir. 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